really, really, really, people, really, really. Now, what you really need to sit down and do is look at some of the things that you do. See what I'm saying? 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
3: Só as tops do momento.

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Ripping all your loves, cleaning all your thoughts. Here I go again. Jumping on the clouds, singing for the dawn. Ripping all your loves, cleaning all your thoughts. Here I go again.